0: temporary regulatory measures governing the sale and distribution of petrol and diesel. The Minister of Petroleum and Natural Gas said that with effect from tomorrow, the temporary measures will be lifted from motor spirit and high-speed diesel through retail outlets of public sector oil marketing companies. According to the statement, during the period of disruptions arising from the West Asia crisis, the government continued to shield retail consumers from the sharp increase in international fuel prices by maintaining stable retail prices of petrol and diesel. This led to a significant price difference between retail fuel prices and those applicable to bulk consumers. Union Information Broadcasting Ministry has announced two major decisions aimed at boosting the Indian film industry. The decisions were taken at a high-level review meeting chaired by Information and Broadcasting Minister Ashwini Vaishnav in New Delhi yesterday. A high-level study group under the chairmanship of Prasar Bharati Chairman Prasoon Joshi has been formed, which will study the opportunities and challenges before Indian cinema. The ministry has also prepared a model state cinema regulations for adoption by the states. The rules have been sent to all state governments with a request to adopt them. West Bengal government has decided to implement the Uniform Civil Code UCC in the state. Chief Minister Suvendu Adhikari announced in the assembly that a draft proposal of the bill will be presented at the scheduled state cabinet meeting on Thursday. Following the models of Gujarat, Uttarakhand and Assam, a committee has been formed under the leadership of retired Supreme Court Judge Justice Ranjana Desai. Chief Minister stated that the committee will conduct a study on a total of 9 subjects, including marriage, divorce, adoption and submit its report within 4 weeks, based on which the state government will formulate the code. However, he clarified that scheduled tribes, Adivasis, Kurmis and ancient indigenous communities will be kept outside the purview of this law. India has strongly condemned Pakistan's airstrikes on Afghan territory that have resulted in several civilian casualties, including women and children. In a statement, External Affairs Ministry said this blatant act of aggression by Pakistan is an assault on Afghanistan's sovereignty and a direct threat to regional peace and stability. It reflects Pakistan's persistent pattern of reckless behavior and its futile attempt to externalize internal failures through desperate acts of violence beyond its borders. India conveyed its condolences to Afghan families that have lost loved ones and prayed for early recovery of those injured. India also reiterated its unwavering support for Afghanistan's sovereignty and territorial integrity. The Indian Army has dismissed media reports claiming that the Chinese People's Liberation Army, PLA, recently encroached into Arunachal Pradesh and set up camps. The Army said that such reports are incorrect and without any basis. Ahead of the 57-day annual Amarnath Yatra beginning on Friday, security agencies have intensified preparations across the pilgrimage route from Punjab to Jammu and Kashmir, conducting mock drills, activating surveillance systems and strengthening inter-agency coordination to ensure the safe movement of thousands of pilgrims. The first batches of pilgrims have started arriving in Jammu and Kashmir, while security forces remain on high alert with elaborate arrangements in place along the Jammu-Srinagar National Highway, transit camps and the twin routes leading to the holy cave shrine nestled in the Himalayas. Meanwhile, Special Operation Group SOG of the Jammu and Kashmir Police and National Security Guard NSG conducted a joint counter-terror mock drill at the historic Raghunath Mandir in Jammu yesterday ahead of the Amarnath Yatra. The exercise simulated a high-risk terrorist attack scenario, testing the response capabilities of security agencies through rapid intervention, area domination, hostage rescue, casualty evacuation and coordinated operations. And that is the end of this news bulletin.
1: मीडियम वेव पर ये आकाशवाणी का रीवा केंद्र है। सुबह के 6:10 हुए हैं। प्रस्तुत है प्रातःकालीन भक्ति संगीत का कार्यक्रम सुप्रभातम। आरंभ समूह स्वर में मातृ वंदना से। रचना अंबिका प्रसाद दिव्य।

0: West Bengal government has decided to implement the Uniform Civil Code UCC in the state. Chief Minister Subhendu Adhikari announced in the assembly that a draft proposal of the bill will be presented at the scheduled state cabinet meeting on Thursday. Following the models of Gujarat, Uttarakhand and Assam, a committee has been formed under the leadership of retired Supreme Court Judge Justice Ranjana Desai. Chief Minister stated that the committee will conduct a study on a total of 9 subjects, including marriage, divorce and adoption, and submit its report within 4 weeks, based on which the state government will formulate the code. However, he clarified the scheduled tribes, Adivasis, Kurmis and ancient indigenous communities will be kept outside the purview of this law. Delhi Cabinet has approved the Delhi Electric Vehicle EV policy, set for a phased 4-year rollout starting from the 1st of July. The ambitious framework commits a massive fiscal outlay of 15,000 crore rupees to completely transition the national capital towards zero emission transit by 31st March 2030. Addressing a press conference in New Delhi, Delhi Chief Minister Rekha Gupta said that the policy focuses entirely on electric vehicles, especially zero-emission vehicles, with the ultimate goal of gradually transforming Delhi into a pollution-free city for the benefit of its residents. India has strongly condemned Pakistan's airstrikes on Afghan territory that have resulted in several civilian casualties, including women and children. In a statement, External Affairs Ministry said this blatant act of aggression by Pakistan is an assault on Afghanistan's sovereignty and a direct threat to regional peace and stability. The United States and Iran will hold talks in Qatar's capital Doha today to resolve the dispute over the Strait of Hormuz. The meeting comes amid renewed tensions between the US and Iran over the waterway through which 20% of the world's crude oil flows. The dangerous period of violence that began on Thursday disrupted U.S. President Donald Trump's attempt to end hostilities with Iran and negotiate a settlement that addresses Tehran's nuclear program. Ahead of the 57-day-long annual Amarnath Yatra beginning on Friday, security agencies have intensified preparations across the pilgrimage route from Punjab to Jammu and Kashmir, conducting mock drills, activating surveillance systems, and strengthening inter-agency coordination to ensure the safe movement of thousands of pilgrims. In football, Gabriel Martinelli scored the winning goal late in injury time to give 5-time champion Brazil a 2-1 win over Japan in a round of 32 clash of the FIFA World Cup at Houston Stadium in Texas, US last night. And that is the end of this news bulletin.
1: भोपाल केंद्र है। थोड़ी देर में आप सुनेंगे प्रादेशिक समाचार।
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0: playwright, novelist, poet, screenwriter, actor and freedom fighter. He is remembered for the magnum opus Satya Harish Chandrayamu, a play written in 1924, and for his works in Telugu cinema. He was born in Ikitampadu village of Guntur district near Bapatla in 1881 to Narasimha Shastri and Adi Lakshmamma. After matriculation in Kurnool, he worked for some time in the sub-registrar's office as Gumasta. He entered the film industry with encouragement by Chittalaju Pullaya and wrote dialogues and songs and acted in some Telugu films. His debut film as an actor was Varaha Vikrayam in 1939, and amazingly, we have a song from that movie. Let's listen to it.
1: Bilkul.
0: Well, I think there's some technical issue. So moving on to Gulab Singh, who was the first Maharaja of Jammu and Kashmir, a member of the Dogra dynasty. He was originally a commander and nobel in the Sikh Empire. He sided with the British in the First Anglo-Sikh War and briefly became Prime Minister of the Sikh court in 1846. In the same year, he signed the Treaty of Amritsar with the British, establishing the state of Jammu and Kashmir under the sovereignty of the British Raj. This treaty formalized the transfer of all lands that was ceded by the Sikhs to the British in the Treaty of Lahore.
1: और अब जिक्र करेंगे आशा देवी आर्यनायकम का, जिन्होंने अनभिज्ञता को दूर करने और ज्ञान, प्रेम तथा विश्वास से भरी दुनिया बनाने की कोशिश की। इनकी आज पुण्यतिथि है। ये एक शिक्षाविद थी जो हमेशा नए तरीकों की 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
0: Shall we move on to birth anniversaries?
1: बिल्कुल।
0: Yeah. So today is the birthday of Saeed Akhtar Mirza, an Indian screenwriter and director in Hindi films and television. He is the maker of notable parallel films such as Mohan Joshi Hazir Ho, Albert Pinto Ko Gussa Kyun Aata Hai, Salim Langde Pe Matro and Naseem, which won two National Film Awards in 1996. Saeed Akhtar Mirza started his career as a documentary filmmaker in 1976, graduating to win films with the acclaimed Arvind Desai Ki Ajeeb Dastaan, about the frustrations of an idealistic youth caught in the trap of a feudal money culture. It won the Filmfare Critics Award for the best movie of the year. Meanwhile, he directed and produced popular TV serials like Intezar, Vakt, Nukkad. The first was set in a lower middle class of various communities which meet at a street corner in Mumbai suburb, shared their struggle for everyday survival in a harsh world, and was a big hit. And mujhe yaad hai, Sarfirozi, jab main chota tha, to I used to actually wait for the serial. Shayad aapne bhi dekha hoga Nukkad.
1: Ji, bilkul.
0: Uska ek theme song sun lete hain.

0: और वरुण के बेटे।
1: Today is also the birthday of Sitara, who is an Indian actress known for her works predominantly in Malayalam, Tamil, Telugu and Kannada films. She has appeared in over 100 films in South Indian languages. Sitara made her acting debut in 1986 with the Malayalam film Kaveri, directed by Rajiv Nath. Throughout her career, Sitara has worked with several leading actors and acclaimed directors. Some of her notable Malayalam films include Nathakshatangal, Marivil Kavadi, Jadakam, Amaram, Chamayam, Guru, and the famous movie Dasharatham, which starred the Dadasaheb Phalke award winner Mohanlal. And we have a song from that movie. Let's listen to it.
0: Ji.

0: high-speed diesel through retail outlets or public sector oil marketing companies. We have more from a correspondent.
1: According to the statement, during the period of disruptions arising from the West Asia crisis, the government continued to shield retail consumers from the sharp increase in the international fuel prices by maintaining stable retail prices of petrol and diesel. This led to a significant price difference between retail fuel prices and those applicable to bulk consumers. The ministry said that to address this situation, the temporary regulatory measures introduced on 12th of this month prescribed a temporary limit of 200 liters of high-speed diesel per consumer or vehicle per day at retail outlets and required industrial, institutional and commercial consumers. The measures were aimed at preventing black marketing, hoarding and diversion of fuel while ensuring uninterrupted availability of petrol and diesel to retail consumers. Following a review of the supply situation of petroleum products in the country, the government has concluded that the temporary regulatory measures are no longer required in the public interest. The temporary measures help ensure adequate availability of petrol and diesels across the country while safeguarding the interest of retail consumers. Their withdrawals reflects the improvement in the supply situation and the restoration of normal supply arrangements. Aditya Pratap Singh, Akashwani News, Delhi.
0: West Bengal Chief Minister Shubhendu Adhikari has said that the Uniform Civil Code UCC will be implemented in the state. We have more from a correspondent.
2: Chief Minister Shubhendu Adhikari announced in the Assembly that a draft proposal of the bill will be presented at the scheduled State Cabinet meeting on Thursday. Following the models of the Gujarat, Uttarakhand and Assam, a committee has been formed under the leadership of retired Supreme Court Judge Justice Ranjana Desai. Chief Minister stated that the committee will conduct a study on the total of 9 subjects including marriage, divorce, adoption and submit its report within 4 weeks, based on which the state government will formulate the code. However, he clarified that scheduled tribes, Adivasis, Kurmis and ancient indigenous communities will be kept outside the purview of this law. Sandeep Dashgupta, Akashvani News, Kolkata.
0: Union Information and Broadcasting Ministry has announced 2 major decisions aimed at boosting the Indian film industry. The decisions were taken at a high-level review meeting chaired by Information and Broadcasting Minister Ashwani Vaishnav in New Delhi yesterday. We have a report.
3: The meeting focused on measures to enhance film production, improve distribution networks and integrate emerging technologies into the Indian cinema ecosystem. The ministry said the initiatives are intended to make Indian cinema more globally competitive while encouraging investment in cinema infrastructure, particularly in smaller towns and rural areas. A high-level study group under the chairmanship of Prasar Bharati Chairman Prasoon Joshi has been formed, which will study the opportunities and challenges before Indian cinema. It will suggest ways to strengthen the sector and recommend measures to make Indian films more competitive globally. The ministry has also prepared a model state cinema regulations for adoption by the states. The rules have been sent to all state governments with a request to adopt them. This move will help build a strong, modern and globally competitive Indian film industry. With Soumya and Aman, this is Chirag Jha from News Desk.
0: Delhi government has approved an ambitious electric vehicle EV policy. As per the new policy, EV cars priced up to 30 lakh rupees have been exempted from registration fees and road taxes. The new policy also offers a 1 lakh rupee incentive for purchasing new EVs while scrapping old vehicles, and mandates that only electric two-wheelers can be registered starting April 2028. Addressing a press conference in New Delhi, Delhi Chief Minister Rekha Gupta said that the government has devised a comprehensive plan to execute this in phases over the next 4 years.
4: This is truly a historic day. Delhi EV policy, which we aim to implement starting July 1, 2026, following the LG approval, the policy will remain in effect until March 31, 2030. It focuses entirely on electric vehicles, especially zero emission vehicles, with the ultimate goal of gradually transforming Delhi into a pollution-free city for the benefit of its residents. We have devised a comprehensive plan to execute this in phases over the next 4 years.
0: The house-to-house distribution of electoral enumeration forms to voters in the National Capital Territory of Delhi will begin today. Chief Electoral Officer of Delhi Ashok Kumar announced this while briefing the media in New Delhi yesterday. He said booth-level officers, BLOs, will visit every household from today till the 29th of July to distribute the enumeration forms and collect the duly filled applications from eligible electors. Mr. Kumar said that claims and objections can be filed between 5th of August to 4th of September. Final electoral roll will be published on the 7th of October. informed that

0: electors can also fill enumeration form online at www.voters.eci.gov.in. India has strongly condemned Pakistan's airstrikes in residential areas of Afghanistan that killed 36 civilians, including women and children, and injured 163 others. In a statement, External Affairs Ministry said that this blatant act of aggression by Pakistan is an assault on Afghanistan's sovereignty and a direct threat to regional peace and stability. It reflects Pakistan's persistent pattern of reckless behavior and its futile attempt to externalize internal failures through desperate acts of violence beyond its borders. India conveyed its condolences to Afghan families that have lost loved ones and prayed for early recovery of those injured. India also reiterated its unwavering support for Afghanistan's sovereignty and territorial integrity. The Indian Army has dismissed media reports claiming that the Chinese People's Liberation Army, PLA, recently encroached into Arunachal Pradesh and set up camps. The Army said that such reports are incorrect and without any basis. This is Akashwani giving you the news. For quick news updates around the clock, follow us on X handle at AIR News Alerts. And for details of stories and more, log on to our website www.newsonair.gov.in and download news on AIR app. President Draupadi Murmu will be on a two-day visit to Andhra Pradesh from today. During the visit, she will attend the first convocation ceremonies of the Central Tribal University of Andhra Pradesh and the Central University of Andhra Pradesh. We have a report.
1: The President will grace the maiden convocation of the Central Tribal University of Andhra Pradesh in Visakhapatnam today. Degrees will be awarded to 373 students who completed their undergraduate and postgraduate programs between the 2020 and 2025 academic years. She will also present gold medals to 13 meritorious students, including 10 women, for their outstanding academic performance. Established in 2019 with its headquarters at Vijayanagaram, the Central Tribal University of Andhra Pradesh commenced academic activities in 2020. The convocation marks a significant milestone in the university's academic journey. Union Education Minister Dharmendra Pradhan, Andhra Pradesh Governor S. Abdul Nazir and several other dignitaries are expected to attend the ceremony. Allu Murli, Akashwani News, Visakhapatnam.
0: Union Health Ministry has directed all central government departments and institutions to comply with the Supreme Court's guidelines on stray dog attacks by today. The directive comes as authorities work to strengthen measures aimed at addressing stray dog attacks, public safety and compliance with judicial directions. All concerned departments have been asked to ensure that the Supreme Court's guidelines are implemented within the stipulated deadline. The order comes after a Supreme Court ruling last year that aims to make public spaces safer, especially for children and patients who use them every day. Every year on the 30th of June, Jharkhand observes Santhal Revolution Day, Hul Divas, to commemorate the sacrifice of tribal revolutionaries. We have a report.
2: In the Bhognadi village of Sahibganj district of Jharkhand, like every year, thousands of people will gather today to pay tribute to the immortal martyrs of the Santhal Hul, Sidhu Kanhu, Chand Bhairav, Phulo and Jhano. It was on 30th June 1855 that Sidhu and Kanhu launched the Santhal Hul from Bhognadi against British rule and the exploitative money-lending system, a movement that many scholars of tribal history regard as India's first organized war of independence. Historians say that after an assembly of nearly 20,000 people, an armed struggle began against the British, with Santhals and several other local communities joining the uprising. Armed with bows, arrows and traditional weapons, the revolutionaries mounted a strong challenge to the East India Company's forces, and the movement continued for nearly a year. During the struggle, Chand and Bhairav attained martyrdom, while Sidhu and Kanhu were later captured and executed by the British. Hul Divas is regarded in Jharkhand as a symbol of self-respect, resistance and tribal identity, and a variety of programs are organized across the state, especially at Bhognadi, to mark the occasion. Mahvish Rahman, Akashwani News, Ranchi.
0: President Draupadi Murmu has paid a tribute to the immortal heroic men and women of the Sidhu Kanhu, Chand Bhairav and Phulo Jhano and Santhal rebellions for the sacrifices and martyrdom. The President said that they waged a historic struggle against the exploitation of tribal society and to protect the identity. Union Home Minister Amit Shah has paid tributes to the martyrs of the Santhal Revolution on the occasion of Hul Divas. He also remembered all those who sacrificed everything for tribal identity.

0: identity and the motherland. The United States and Iran will hold talks in Qatar's capital Doha today to resolve the dispute over the Strait of Hormuz. The meeting comes amid renewed tensions between the US and Iran over the waterway through which 20% of the world's crude oil flows. The dangerous period of violence that began on Thursday disrupted US President Donald Trump's attempt to end hostilities with Iran and negotiate a settlement that addresses Tehran's nuclear program. Traffic in the Strait of Hormuz fell during the tit-for-tat strikes, slowing the recovery of the waterway. Iran and US exchanged missile strikes over the weekend, collapsing trade in the Strait of Hormuz for multiple days. Later, US and Iranian officials agreed to temporary ceasefire yesterday after President Trump threatened to escalate the conflict. In football, Gabriel Martinelli scored the winning goal late in injury time to give five-time champion Brazil a 2-1 win over Japan in a round of 32 clash of the FIFA World Cup at Houston Stadium in Texas, US last night. In another round of 32 fixture, Germany got eliminated from the tournament after a 1-1 draw against Paraguay that led to a penalty shootout in Foxborough. Gustavo Alfaro's men held their nerve in the penalty shootout to secure a historic 4-3 victory. The Indian Meteorological Department, IMD, has issued an orange color warning for very heavy rainfall over parts of Northeast India, Sub-Himalayan West Bengal, Bihar, Konkan, Goa, Maharashtra, Karnataka, Kerala and Mahe today. Heavy rainfall is also expected over Odisha, Jharkhand, Uttar Pradesh, Uttarakhand, Madhya Pradesh, Vidarbh, Chhattisgarh, Telangana, Tamil Nadu, Puducherry and Karaikal for tomorrow. And now for a look at today's newspapers, it's over to VC Pramod.
1: Thank you, Abhishek. A month-long special intensive revision SIR of the electoral roll beginning today is covered by some of the dailies. SIR process begins in Delhi and four states today, reports the Asian Age. Voter verification drive begins in Delhi today, leads the Times of India. The statesman quoting Prime Minister Narendra Modi says, Indian diaspora living bridge between India, Seychelles. Bengal passes preventive detention legal curbs bill, notes the Hindu. Prime Minister to skip Khamenei's state funeral leads the Asian Age. And finally, Delhi mandates all two new wheelers to be electric from 2028 to fight pollution, reports the Indian Express. And with that, it's back to you, Abhishek.
0: Thank you, Pramod. And now, before we end the bulletin, the headlines once again. Centre to withdraw temporary restrictions on sale and distribution of petrol and diesel from the 1st of July. West Bengal government to implement uniform civil code in the state, says Chief Minister Shubhendu Adhikari. Information and Broadcasting Minister announces major decisions to boost Indian film industry. Delhi government clears electric vehicles policy, cars under 30 lakh rupees to be exempted from road tax and registration fees. India strongly condemns Pakistan airstrikes in residential areas of Afghanistan that killed 36 civilians and injured 163 others. US and Iran to hold talks in Qatar's capital Doha today to resolve the dispute over Strait of Hormuz. And in football, Brazil enter round of 16. And with that, we end the morning news. Have a nice day.
2: आकाशवाणी से पेश है खबरनामा। सवीरा
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0: very long time. So it's going to be an intense battle between these two sides. And this morning the temperature at the Oval, it's about 23 degrees Celsius, might reach up to about 27-28. But then when I look at that pitch, really made a statement that it could probably have a variable bounce. The spinners might have some kind of a role to play, and the top surface remains a bit greenish, but underneath that it's going to be a dry surface. And must say that the team that wins the toss, it was almost a foregone conclusion that they will bowl first, and it's Australia bowling first on this particular ground. And just to say this, that when we look at the two sides here, the Australian team has gone completely unchanged, whereas the West Indies side had one change as far as the spinners are concerned. Let me look at the Australian side for the moment right now. Beth Mooney, Georgia Wall, Lynchfield, Elsie Perry, the most experienced cricketer. We'll be looking forward to seeing her again here. And then Ashley Gardner, Georgia Wareham, Annabel Sutherland, Nicola Carey, Sophie Molyneux, the captain, Lucy Hamilton and Kim Garth. So this is the Australian team, and the West Indies team, if I look at, there's been one change. One of the spinners, who was Ashwini Munisar, has been replaced by Karishma Ramharak. And the reason for that is... Australian side, and that's the reason why we find that the off spinner has been introduced. And talking of introduction, let me introduce our senior commentator with us, Sanjay Banerjee, to take you through those few moments of excitement before the first ball is bowled. Hello, Sanjay.
1: Namaskar, Prem, aur bahut bahut namaskar, shrotao. 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
0: that's right, Sanjay, and it's a breezy morning, so the cross breeze might just be a factor which will accentuate swing bowling. And the West Indies batters have to be careful. The captain will be there as the opener, the 28-year-old Hayley Matthews. She's a right-handed bat, and she's been in the side for a very long time, and is somebody who can really score. Quina Joseph is the second one, and she has 33 innings to her credit, but then we'll talk about her when we talk about her batting performance this particular season. Lucy Hamilton starts 5 matches, 1 wicket in that one. She is relatively a fresher, tall, well-built, and she will begin actions from the pavilion end, and the cross breeze might just help her. So Australians are really raring to go. 6-time champions, whereas West Indies, who defeated Australia in the 2016, happened to be also gung-ho about it, because though they lost 2 matches in the league stages, they really have done well for themselves. So the match just about to start. The power play begins the first 6 overs, and it will be Hamilton to start bowling in. And the West Indies team has to make sure that they bat with their head on the shoulder. There's a slip. Backward of point, covers, extra cover, mid-off on the offside. Here she comes, left arm, bowling outside the off stump, and that's a crushing blow onto the ball, and the ball rushes to the fence, and that's 4 runs.
2: ये लगा आभा का चौका.
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1: That's right, and I think they've just invited pressure on their shoulders to some very good bowling. I don't think it was extraordinary, but they kept bowling on the stump line and the batters committing mistake. And now I can see the pressure causing them further agony. Why? Because they're stepping out to play and risking the wickets.
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1: Being played by Campbell because they run across for a single and plays it down on the inside, takes a single and takes the score up to 74. And West Indies now looks to be in real dire straits. Absolute 74 for 5 in the 15th over continuing, as here is Molina bowling a slower delivery and the batter has to literally smash this one, plays it down into the whitish mid-off region, crosses over and takes a single. And now boundaries have become a kind of a precious item. And I'm sure Chama will just now tell me as to how many deliveries since we haven't seen a boundary. That's a very interesting thing. Our score is going work on that. Here's the next delivery, which is back of the length spot there. And the batter off the back foot just punches down to the whitish mid-off region, picks up a single, easy looking single. And that takes the score snailing up to at a snail's pace, or cantering up to 76 for the loss of 5 wickets. 15th over, just 2 deliveries more. As here's the next one, that slightly short, plays it across the line, a sweep shot. But there is a superb piece of fielding there at backward square on the inside. The batters have in the meantime crossed over for a couple of runs. And that brings the score to 78 for 5. Nothing exciting about it. I'm sure the coaches, all of them must be really worried as to what should be the score after 20 overs.
0: Captain, it's a big problem. West Indies bhi shayad uska anumaan nahi laga pa rahe honge. और ये स्ट्रोक खेलना चाहते थे एकदम सीधे, लेकिन गेंद बल्ले से लगती हुई थोड़ा सा ऑन साइड में गई, डीप में विकेट पर गेंद फील्ड हुई सदरलैंड के हाथों, लेकिन रन वहां पर मिल गया।
1: 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Wherever they're playing the ball, they get the ball fielded.
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1: So we start a fresh over from Wareham, and that ball is in the air but safe of the fielders there. The ball will hit the fence for 4 runs at the whitish long off region.
5: Ye laga Abha ka chauka.
1: So this boundary, Sanjay, coming after 2 overs.
0: T20 international semi-final mukabla aur 2 over ke baad ek boundary West Indies ke batter se.
1: And that too not very convincing. That ball could have gone into the hands anyway. Wareham comes in over the wicket, balls and in the slot, played onto the whitish mid-off region, straight into the hands of the fielder all along the ground. Campbell of course playing on 22 of 24, but it now looks as if even Campbell is not really gelling with the kind of stroke she's known for. Here's the next one. She daringly steps up and oh, that ball, is that a low catch? We'll have to wait and watch. And the ball has straight gone into the hands of the fielder there. Yes, that's another wicket there. And that ball went as a very low catch, trying to step out and play, just couldn't get in the middle of the bat, low toe end of the bat, and the catch coming into the whitish mid-off region.
0: एलिस पेरी ने बड़ा बढ़िया कैच पकड़ा नीचे झुकते हुए, तारीफ करनी होगी उनकी, कोई गुंजाइश नहीं छोड़ी उन्होंने, और शरीर के संतुलन को बनाए रखने में भले ही कामयाब नहीं थी लेकिन कैच छोड़ा नहीं। छठा विकेट चला गया वेस्ट इंडीज का, और अब ऐसा लगता है कि वेस्ट इंडीज 100 के आंकड़े के लिए स्ट्रगल करता दिखाई देगा। कैम्बल ठीक ठाक खेल रही थी, कुल मिलाकर 22 रन बनाए उन्होंने, शुरुआत अच्छी की, लेकिन बाद के ओवर्स

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1: West Indies in dire straits, and Shamar Sanjay says proudly that, you know, 50 dots have been bowled. So Sanjay, imagine 8.2 overs of dot deliveries, 9 boundaries and a 6. That says the story.
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1: Well, what can Pradeep Tumre do if you don't really get the runs on the scoreboard? Here's the first delivery of a fresh over. Off the back foot, just tears it down into the back foot point. The ball running to the fence. That's 4 runs.
3: ये लगा आभा का चौका।
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1: Almost reminds you of Chris Gayle playing the upper cut, as here's the next delivery that's played awkwardly on the on side. Didn't get the proper center of the bat there. The ball goes into Sutherland, and one more run on the cards. The West Indies team has to literally play out of the skins, and I think if they get about 110 odd runs, 120 maximum, and just about daydreaming on that, I think that would be certainly a score that still not suffice. But the bowlers, as we said, bowling dots. So T20, you don't have to sometimes get wickets, just keep bowling those dots, and the batters are going to come under pressure. Garth runs away, bowls around the wicket to the left hander, the ball is up in the air. Would that be danger? Yes. Oh, just kept dropping between two fielders. I almost started thinking it landed into the hands of the fielder, but then two of them almost converging, but the ball drops exactly in center of them at the long off region. It was in the air, it hung in the air for a very very long time.
2: बिल्कुल, हवा में काफी ऊपर थी और फील्डर्स के पास मौका था बॉल के ठीक नीचे जाने का, लेकिन शायद जिस जगह पर वो मौजूद थी वहां पर उनकी पहुंच से बाहर, और इसीलिए वो कैच तब्दील नहीं हो पाया। एलिस पेरी थी।
1: Perry was there, the experienced fielder, but never mind, as here is Garth coming into bowl, already 7 runs it is over, wide outside the leg stump, that's an extra run, should be a wide. So, I don't think they will now really bother about it, because they already got the inroads quite well, they have dismissed the top 6 batters, dot in, whatever she tries, now she can't do something magical to get the score, I don't think more than 120, if I just being very very optimistic on that. There is no slip there, there is a gully slightly more deeper on the offside, and the batter this time placed the ball into that region of the point, dot in, moving away from the line of the ball, slow delivery from Garth, and just misses the line, and no runs taken. Now it's going to be a good contest between the bat and ball, and even there is a things shown on the big screen, the score predictor of 121, which is of course by looking at the standards of a T20 today, I think that's below par total we are looking at. Well, 17.4 overs gone, 99 for 6, the run rate hovering around 5.6 for a very long time. There are 6 fielders on the off, 4 on the on, the V protected long on, long off, mid wicket, and fielder at the point region, as here's the next delivery outside the off stump, thrashed, and the ball goes into the widest long off region like a bullet for 4 runs.
3: ये लगा आभा का चौका।
1: Very good shot there, moving away from the line of the ball, and a crushing blow to the ball, and the ball just goes super fast, beating the fielder there, and rushes to the widest long offense for 4 runs. Must say, Dottin has really come in and added some kind of a life into the shots there. That is Glasgow, the left-hander, and we see that the number of left-handers in the West Indies side is about 4 of them, as here is Garth coming into bowl, the last delivery of the over, 103 for 6. You got 2 more overs after this, maybe 120, 125 could be

0: Here comes Sutherland bowling outside the off stump, and that ball has been once again a crushing blow to that one, to the extra cover fence. Four more runs.
1: ये लगा आभा का चौका.
0: Good going by these two. Good recovery action, and the ball was almost holding on to the pitch where the right-handed Dutton played it across to the wide-ish mid-off region. No fielder there for four runs. At least some respectability to the score for the moment. 120 for the loss of six wickets. Here's the next one. That's an uppercut. This will definitely be productive. The ball goes to the third man region. Four runs.
1: ये लगा आभा का चौका.
0: Wonderful shot and wonderful thinking, because the ball was there to be played, and this is the innovative technique for the batters who are in control of the shot to just play that one uppercut over the fielder there at short third and going to the fence for four runs. Sutherland must be rather unhappy. So West Indies now at least looks a bit more brighter compared to the situation they were in earlier situations. So five fielders on the off, four on the on, as here is the next delivery outside the off stump, and that's been played straight into Molyneux standing there at extra cover on the 30-yard circle, and no runs taken. So well, for the moment, two more deliveries to go, and West Indies now still below par in terms of their scoring. They were struggling very badly. So the partnership for the seventh wicket is 41 of 25 deliveries. That's what Shama is telling us. And that should really take you to a thinking point, that what if these 41 runs partnership didn't come in? It would have been a distress signal for the West Indies. So Australia will have to still make some effort, but then the West Indies bowlers will have a task in hand, because the score to defend is not really going to be a good score. 125 for 6, one more delivery to complete those 20 overs, one more legal delivery to come and bowl, and we'll just watch as to how much of a score can take up. Maybe a boundary this time. She steps out to play. That ball didn't quite come close to the bat, and the 20th over gets completed. The score reads 125 for the loss of 7 wickets. Yes, that was a wicket, because the ball got the edge and the keeper behind the stumps takes the catch, and Sutherland gets a wicket of the last delivery. So West Indies completing 20 overs with 125 for 7. Dutton not out on 26 of 16. Glasgow on 15 of 13. So good recovery action by these two for the 7th wicket with 45 runs of partnership. And now Australia will have to score 126 in those 20 overs, and that's going to be a good contest on the anvil. We're just waiting for our team in the studios to start a program immediately after this called a free hit for this 20 over match here. Free hit 20, and I leave you to the anchors and the experts to handle the program.
2: तुम रिपोर्ट्स लाई हो ना?
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0: Hello and a very warm welcome to Free Hit 20 as we have just witnessed the first innings of the first semi-final between Australia and West Indies in the ongoing ICC Women's T20 World Cup, where Australia, after having won the toss today, decided to bowl first and they were able to contain the West Indian team for a mere 125 runs on board within 20 overs. Now, will Australia be able to chase this target is what we have to speak and is what we have to now witness also. But for the moment, I'm Sakshi Mandwal, joined over here by my dear friend and colleague for the evening, Amit Arora. Good evening, Amit.
1: Good evening, Sakshi. 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
2: नहीं,

0: Good evening. This is Akashwani, and I am Anuja Kumar with the news at 9. The headlines. Prime Minister Narendra Modi interacts with secretaries on deregulation for ease of doing business and ease of living. Also discusses promotion of Atmanirbharta. Viksit Bharat Guarantee for Rozgar and Ajivika Mission Grameen VB G. Ramji Act 2025 to come into force from tomorrow. President Draupadi Murmu says students should strive to uplift the weaker sections and contribute to nation building. Railways to launch 3 projects worth over 1,100 crore rupees to improve communication and operational system. Special intensive revision of electoral rolls begins in Delhi, Jharkhand, Meghalaya, Karnataka and Maharashtra. US Supreme Court strikes down President Trump's order ending birthright citizenship. And in FIFA World Cup, France to take on Sweden in New York while Ivory Coast to clash with Norway in Texas. And now the news in detail. Prime Minister Narendra Modi today interacted with various secretaries to several ministries at Seva Tirth in New Delhi. The discussion focused on 2 key themes. The first was deregulation and other reforms for ease of doing business and ease of living, while the second was promoting Atmanirbharta. During the meeting, the Prime Minister stressed the importance of adopting a whole-of-government approach and breaking departmental silos. Highlighting the importance of integrated planning and coordination, Mr. Modi encouraged wider utilization of the PM Gati Shakti as an effective platform for interdepartmental coordination and informed decision-making. He exhorted the secretaries to focus on the tangible impact of schemes on the lives of people. During the interaction, the secretaries outlined the major steps being taken by their ministries and departments in line with the 2 key themes. The Viksit Bharat Guarantee for Rozgar and Ajivika Mission Grameen VB G. Ramji Act 2025 will come into force across rural India with effect from tomorrow. On the eve of the nationwide rollout of VB G. Ramji Act 2025, Union Minister for Rural Development Shivraj Singh Chauhan said that no eligible rural worker should remain without work even for a single day. Mr. Chauhan said the government, in close coordination with the states and union territories, has completed all administrative, financial and technical preparations to ensure a seamless transition to the new framework. He added, the enhanced guarantee of 125 days of wage employment will strengthen rural livelihoods, create durable community assets and accelerate the vision of Viksit Bharat. President Draupadi Murmu has called upon students to use education as a means to build an equitable and inclusive society. She said educated youth should not work only for their own progress, but also strive to uplift the weaker sections and contribute to nation building. The president said this while addressing the first convocation of the Central Tribal University of Andhra Pradesh in Visakhapatnam. The president urged the students to become agents of social transformation, saying education should go beyond securing employment and help strengthen society, culture, traditions and economic progress. She said every educated youth should help bring forward those left behind and contribute towards achieving the goal of a developed India by 2047.
1: वर्ष 2047 तो विकसित भारत बनाने का हमारा लक्ष्य है मुझे विश्वास है कि आंध्र प्रदेश का एक केंद्रीय जनजातीय विश्वविद्यालय अपना सार्थक समावेशी और पर्यावरण संरक्षण पर केंद्रित व्यवहारिक शिक्षण पद्धति से इस लक्ष्य प्राप्त करे और उसका महत्वपूर्ण भूमिका निभाएगा
0: Union Education Minister Dharmendra Pradhan urged students to become job creators rather than job seekers and said universities should lead innovation to help realize the vision of a developed India by 2047. The Indian Railways will launch 3 projects worth over 1,100 crore rupees to improve communication and operational system. The Railways has approved the doubling of over 44-kilometer Mansi Saharsa section of East Central Railway at a cost of 490.

0: 29 crore rupees. It will augment line capacity, improve operational efficiency, and cater to the growing demand for passengers and freight movement on this important route. The railways has also sanctioned a project for the replacement of relay-based interlocking with electronic interlocking at 27 stations or cabins on the high-density network and highly utilized network routes of Asansol Division of the Eastern Railway. The sanctioned work includes the replacement of 28 relay-based interlocking installations. It will cost over 432 crore rupees. The railways has approved the provision of balance 48 fiber optical fiber cable across Southeastern Railway at a cost of about 200 crore rupees. The move will strengthen the digital communication backbone of the railways network in the country. Union Home Minister Amit Shah today launched the Foreign Contribution Regulation Act 2.0 portal and the electronic Overseas Citizen of India card in New Delhi. Speaking on the occasion, Mr. Shah said that both initiatives will improve citizen services and address the difficulties faced by those receiving donations through the FCRA portal. He said when the intention is clear, the policy is transparent, and there is a mindset to embrace technology, then all forms of governance becomes easier for honest people. He underlined that a strict surveillance system is established against wrongdoers and the country becomes increasingly secure. The Home Minister informed that the new system will bring great convenience to more than 50 lakh OCI cardholders. He added that after 20 years, when a new passport is issued, there will be no need to reissue the OCI booklet and the cardholder's registration number will remain unique. General Dheeraj Seth took charge as the 31st Chief of the Army Staff from General Upendra Dwivedi, who superannuated after more than four decades of distinguished service to the nation. General Seth is an alumnus of the National Defence Academy, Pune, and was commissioned into the Armoured Corps in December 1986. This is Akashwani giving you the news. For quick news updates round the clock, follow us on our X handle at AIR News Alerts. And for details of these stories and more, log on to our website www.newsonair.gov.in and download the News on AIR app. The Special Intensive Revision SIR of Electoral Rolls has begun in Delhi, Jharkhand, Meghalaya, Karnataka and Maharashtra today. As part of the exercise, in Delhi, over 13,000 booth-level officers will visit every household till the 29th of next month to distribute pre-printed enumeration forms in duplicate to all existing electors for verification and updation of the electoral rolls. Addressing the media, Chief Electoral Officer of Delhi Ashok Kumar said that claims and objections can be filed from the 5th of August to the 4th of September. The final electoral roll will be published on the 7th of October. More from our correspondent.
1: According to the data released by Office of the Chief Electoral Officer, Delhi, on day 1, more than 1,68,200 number of enumeration forms were distributed to electors. Over 7,600 numbers of enumeration form were digitized. The claims and objections can be filed from 5th of August to the 4th of September. Delhi has 13,033 polling booths covering 1,45,10,298 electors. Electors can also fill the enumeration form online at www.voters.eci.gov.in. Chief Minister of Delhi, Rekha Gupta, today submitted her enumeration form and appealed to all eligible electors in the national capital to participate in the ongoing revision process. Aman Yadav, Akashwani News, Delhi.
0: Jharkhand today observed Hul Divas with programs organized across the state to pay tribute to the heroes of the Hul Revolution, Sidho Kanho, Chand Bhairav and Phulo Jhano. Prime Minister Narendra Modi paid tributes to them and all the brave tribal warriors who stood firm against the injustice of foreign rule. In a social media post, Mr. Modi said, "The Hul Divas is a powerful symbol of the extraordinary courage and unwavering spirit of tribal communities who laid down their lives for the motherland." We have a report from our Ranchi correspondent.
2: Jharkhand Governor Santosh Kumar Gangwar offered floral tributes at Lok Bhavan in Ranchi, while Chief Minister Hemant Sorel paid homage at Sidho Kanhu Udyan by garlanding the statues of the tribal heroes. Speaking on the occasion, the Chief Minister said that the struggles of these brave revolutionaries for the protection of Jal, Jungle and Zameen would continue to inspire society. Leader of the opposition, Babulal Marandi, and former Chief Minister Arjun Munda also paid tributes to the martyrs at Sidho Kanhu Park in Ranchi.

0: thousands of people offered floral tributes at the Hul Memorial in Bhognadi and at Panchkatia in Sahibganj. Navish Rahman, Akashwani News, Ranchi.
1: India has signed 28 migration and mobility partnership agreements with over 26 countries for safe and legal mobility. Speaking at the Human Resource Mobility Forum in New Delhi today, External Affairs Minister Dr. S. Jaishankar said several pacts with others are currently under negotiation. He underscored that India also recognizes the need for bilateral collaboration in ensuring safe, orderly and legal migration. He highlighted the collective responsibility of nations to combat illegal migration, exploitative practices, fraudulent intermediaries and human trafficking. Dr. Jaishankar said that India's commitment to safe and legal mobility is reflected in the e-migrate platform.
2: One key pillar which has brought about a transformation in the governance of migration has been the use of digital systems and tools. India's commitment to safe and legal mobility is reflected in the e-migrate platform. And since its inception, more than 5 million immigration clearances have been issued. This digital ecosystem has become a global example of leveraging technology to protect migrant workers while facilitating mobility.
1: The U.S. Supreme Court has struck down President Donald Trump's executive order aimed at ending birthright citizenship, reaffirming the long-standing interpretation that nearly everyone born in the United States is automatically granted U.S. citizenship. In case of Trump versus Barbara, the court ruled 6-3 that the executive order is unlawful. Chief Justice John Roberts, along with Justices Sonia Sotomayor, Elena Kagan, Amy Coney Barrett, and Ketan G. Brown Jackson, concluded that the order violates the 14th Amendment to the U.S. Constitution. The ruling marks the second time the Supreme Court has blocked a major policy initiative from President Trump's second term. It follows the court's February decision invalidating significant portions of his tariff policies. Afghanistan's permanent mission to the United Nations has strongly condemned the Pakistani airstrikes in the provinces of Paktia, Paktika and Kunar, which killed 36 civilians and injured over 160, including women and children. The mission called on Pakistan to immediately halt all military strikes on Afghan territory and ensure full accountability for alleged violations of international law. The Afghan mission said the strikes constituted a serious violation of Afghanistan's territorial integrity and were inconsistent with international law, including the Charter of the United Nations. On to sports, in the FIFA World Cup, Morocco and Paraguay have advanced to the round of 16. Morocco defeated Netherlands 3-2 on penalties after a thrilling 1-1 draw in Guadalupe, Mexico. Germany suffered a stunning exit after losing 3-4 to Paraguay in a penalty shootout in Boston, USA, following a 1-1 draw. Brazil has also secured their place in the round of 16 with a 2-1 victory over Japan in Houston, USA, late last night. Tonight, Ivory Coast will take on Norway in Texas, United States. The match is scheduled to begin at 10:30 p.m. Indian time. In another encounter, France will take on Sweden late tonight. The match is scheduled to kick off at 2:30 a.m. IST. The Board of Control for Cricket in India has announced a 15-member women's squad for the Asian Games 2026, which will be held in Aichi, Nagoya, Japan, later this year. And now, before we end the bulletin, the headlines once again. Prime Minister Narendra Modi interacts with secretaries on deregulation for ease of doing business and ease of living, also discusses promotion of Atmanirbharta. Viksit Bharat Guarantee for Rozgar and Ajivika Mission Grameen BBG Ramji Act 2025 to come into force from tomorrow. President Draupadi Murmu says students should strive to uplift the weaker sections and contribute to nation building. Railways to launch three projects worth over 1,100 crore rupees to improve communication and operational system. Special intensive revision of electoral rolls begins in Delhi, Jharkhand, Meghalaya, Karnataka and Maharashtra. U.S. Supreme Court strikes down President Trump's order ending birthright citizenship. And in the FIFA World Cup, France to take on Sweden in New York, while Ivory Coast to clash with Norway in Texas. That is all in the news at 9. Good night.

0: But not really. 14 runs of 48 deliveries, as here's the first delivery of a fresh over. That's outside the off stump, plays it down into the offside to the extra cover region, picked up. And the batter, Mooney, has crossed over for a couple of runs, taking the score of hers to 59 and the score to 113 for the loss of two wickets. Slowly but steadily, Gardner and Mooney taking Australia to the step closer to another finals. They won six of them in the T20 format, and entering the finals once again, and to face the winners between the England-South Africa match in the second semi-finals. 13 runs of 47 deliveries. Now you can see the equation reverse, how easy that's going to be, because they got wickets in hand. Second delivery of the fresh over, and that's been played onto the own side to the backward square. Before the ball's picked up, the batters have comfortably crossed over for a single there. So runs are coming in at ease. They're picking up the gaps well. They're playing some daring looking shots, and I've seen most of the shots are in the right place and not to the fielder. The batters are executing the strokes to perfection. Shot selection seem to be pretty good. Okay, they're playing in front of the square of the wicket, using footwork, playing late, or pulling or cutting the balls with so much of perfection. And still a few more runs before Australia gets to win. Henry the bowler. The partnership in the meantime of 35 deliveries, 50 on the scoreboard. The partnership between Ash Gardner and Beth Mooley, and both of them making sure that they torment the bowlers and kept on denying any wickets. As here is Henry over the wicket bowling in, and that's a full toss outside the leg stump. Rank bat delivery played onto the own side to the back of the square, and before the fielder could come and pick it up, the batters have easily scrambled for the second run as well, and that takes the score up two more and reaches up to 116 for the loss of two wickets in 12.3 overs. And at this rate, I think talking about 20 overs is a far-fetched dream for the West Indies. Maybe another 2 to 3 overs. That's what they require to get the winning runs on the scoreboard. Target 126, they're 116. 10 more runs to go. 60 to Mooney, 26 to Gardner. 10 runs of 45 deliveries. And that's because of these two batsmen who have really done well. As this is the next delivery, scooped it high over the long off region. Gardner and gets a spectacular boundary.
1: Ye laga.
0: Nice looking shot there, almost like an extended defensive stroke there. No great effect, just about the path of the bat, the swing of the bat that comes down, meets in the center of the blade, and the ball goes over the long off region, over the fielder at the 30-yard circle, and all that the fielder did was just gaze at that one and let the ball cross over for a boundary. So that takes the score to 120. Six more runs to get 126. Here's the next one. That's played straight but rolling in to Glasgow standing there. And one more run taken to take the score up to 121. And lo and behold, that's a no ball as well. So 122. Two more deliveries to go before this match gets into the finals. And Australia walks over into the final with a spectacular win with just about four more runs. And which is as easy as that. That last delivery, not just in a ball, but also a run coming onto that one. So, well, the writing on the wall is very, very clear now. West Indies will have to take a flight back home tomorrow, and Australia will get comfortably into the finals. As here is Henry bowling. The fifth delivery, and this is outside the leg stump, played it onto the onside. The fielder will come and pack up that one, pick it up nicely, and one more run of the scorecard. So the score reads 123 for the loss of two wickets. One more delivery to complete over number 13, and this over has seen two leg byes, one no ball, and one more delivery to complete the 13th over. We still waiting for the last delivery to be bowled. If that's a boundary, then this should be curtains for West Indies. They brought all the fielders close as possible, almost all in the 30-yard circle, because there is no use now defending the fence, as Henry comes and bowls this one. And that ball has been played onto the onside to the square leg region, across the fence. And that's 127. That's a target of 126 overall by one extra run there. So Australia wins this match by 8 wicket.

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3: Yes, but they are yet to play the home team. And where you have conditions which are a little alien to you, but of course this is a very, very seasoned team.
2: Yes, but for now I'll have to just pause you because we'll take you straight to the post-match.
4: Be our toughest opponent. But yeah, the quick turnaround, we knew that it was always going to be a really nice wicket, and we were in London, thankfully. So yeah, just a short travel, but yeah, really pleasing to get the win.
5: Great spell of bowling from you today, picking up the wickets of Claxton and Taylor to restrict the middle overs.
4: Yeah, I feel like I haven't really had an impact with the ball throughout the tournament, so I guess to save my best till now is always pleasing. I felt like, yeah, I've just probably been pretty inconsistent, where today it was kind of working, just making sure that I was hitting the stumps as often as possible, and then ultimately being able to get a couple of scalps is always nice as well.
5: 6 wickets to the spinners today and a great tournament so far as well. What are the conversations pre-game amongst the spin attack?
4: Well, we knew that this wicket was probably going to be a good one, but it actually was quite inconsistent at times with the bounce, so making sure that we kept the stumps in play for as long as possible. It's one of our measures, and I guess dots and ones as well is really important too, I guess, against a team like this that we know want to hit boundaries, so making sure that, you know, dots and ones are a win as well, so making sure that they're our key markers that we're hitting, and I felt like we did that today.
5: Bit of a slow start for you with the bat in this World Cup, but a couple of really good scores recently and a partnerships from you. What's been the turnaround in that form?
4: I would love to have an answer for that, but I really don't know. I just feel like confidence is a big one for me with bat in hand, and I guess it's given myself a chance. I feel like when I've thrown, I guess, my innings away, I've probably thrown it away too early and not actually got myself in and then got used to the conditions. So for me, it's just being able to, you know, use the first 6 balls as best as I can, hitting the sweepers hard and then also running hard with my partner, and then hopefully boundaries come after that.
5: Well, thanks for your time and good luck in the final.
4: Thank you.
2: And there we had it, the discussion that we were just having, which is who should be or who would be given the player of the match. And this time this was well-earned Ashleigh Gardner out there. The crucial knock of 16 balls, 35 runs, or should I say 20 balls, my apologies, 35 runs, which included 4 fours and 1 six at a strike rate of 175, and also 2 crucial wickets that she took. I'll have to come to Rakesh because you were the man, the prediction king, who got that prediction right over
3: you.
2: There.
3: Perfect,
2: so well-rounded performance out there, yes, by Ashleigh Gardner today.
3: Yeah, absolutely. Because, see, it was a low-scoring game, and those 2 wickets ensured that West Indies suffered. And there were two other girls who also took 2 wickets, but she was the most economical of the lot. Plus, to come and just put the, you know, I mean, those 35 quick runs in 20 balls. I mean, of course, the match was already, like, done and dusted, but she played her part. So that's where, you know, she played a very crucial role. And having said that, see, there are so many matches where Australians have come up with different player of the match. It's not just 2 people doing the job. They're 1-5. This is their 6th win, I guess. And just look at the number of people who have contributed to these wins. And that's what makes it

match played between Australia and West Indies of the ICC Women's T20 World Cup 2026. This broadcast came to you from the Delhi station of Akashvani.

0: ease of doing business and ease of living, while the second was promoting Atmanirbharta. During the meeting, the Prime Minister stressed the importance of adopting a whole-of-government approach and breaking departmental silos. Highlighting the importance of integrated planning and coordination, Mr. Modi encouraged wider utilization of the PM Gati Shakti as an effective platform for interdepartmental coordination and informed decision-making. He exhorted the secretaries to focus on the tangible impact of schemes on the lives of people. The Viksit Bharat Guarantee for Rozgar and Ajivika Mission Grameen VBG Ramji Act 2025 will come into force across rural India with effect from tomorrow, on the eve of the nationwide rollout of VBG Ramji Act 2025. Union Minister of Rural Development Shivraj Singh Chauhan said that no eligible rural worker should remain without work even for a single day. Mr. Chauhan said the government, in close coordination with the states and union territories, has completed all administrative, financial and technical preparations to ensure a seamless transition to the new framework. He added that the enhanced guarantee of the 125 days of wage employment will strengthen rural livelihoods, create durable community assets and accelerate the vision of Viksit Bharat. President Draupadi Murmu has called upon students to use education as a means to build an equitable and inclusive society. She said educated youth shouldn't work only for their own progress but also strive to uplift the weaker section and contribute to nation building. The president said this while addressing the first convocation of the Central Tribal University of Andhra Pradesh in Visakhapatnam. The president urged a student to become agent of the social transformation, saying education should go beyond securing employment and to strengthen society, culture, tradition and economic progress. The Indian Railways will launch three projects worth over 1,100 crore rupees to improve communication and operational system. The Railways has approved the doubling of over 44-kilometre Mansi-Saharsa section of East Central Railway at a cost of 499 crore rupees. It will augment line capacity, improve operational efficiency and cater to the growing demand for passenger and freight movement in this important route. The Railways has also sanctioned a project for the replacement of relay-based interlocking with electronic interlocking at 27 station or cabin on the high-density network and highly utilized network route of Asansol Division of Eastern Railway. The special intensive revision of electoral rules has begun in Delhi, Jharkhand, Meghalaya, Karnataka and Maharashtra today. As part of the exercise in Delhi, over 13,000 booth level officers will visit every household till the 29th of next month to distribute a pre-printed enumeration form in duplicate to all existing electors for verification and updation of the electoral rolls. The U.S. Supreme Court has struck down President Donald Trump's executive order aimed at ending birthright citizenship, reaffirming the long-standing interpretation that nearly everyone born in the United States is automatically granted U.S. citizenship. In the FIFA World Cup 2026, the match began Ivory Coast and Norway in underway in Texas, United States. And that's the end of the news bulletin.
1: यह आकाशवाणी मध्य प्रदेश है। रात्रि के 11:10 हुए हैं। अब हमारी सांध्यकालीन सभा यहीं पर समाप्त होती है। कल प्रातःकालीन सभा में हम आपकी सेवा में फिर हाजिर होंगे। तब तक के लिए आज्ञा दीजिए। जय हिंद।